is a bottle on the dresser by your ring, and it's empty. 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

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That's the difference between whiskey and you.

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But it ain't like what you think. I drink 'cause I'm lonesome, and I'm lonesome 'cause I drink. But if I don't break down, bring it on myself, it'll hit out of blue. That's the difference between whiskey and you.